0: Jason. 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I'll let her.
1: I got one question. How'd you fit all that in them jeans?
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This is how I roll, animal print pants out control. It's Red Bull with the big ass bro, and like Bruce Lee, right?

Wayne. Damn. Skate. Woo! Money. 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